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1: Hello, everybody. We are Alternate Currents. Just now, we had Penelope singing Easy on Me. Before that, we had Ellie singing Unwritten. And this next song is going to feature Brady with a saxophone solo. And I'm Savannah Billiter, and I'll be singing leads.

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0: 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Can I Watch You? Beyonce and Pharrell Williams.
1: Can I watch you?
2: Yes.
1: Watch where your fingers go.
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2: Yes.
1: Watch it so slowly go.
2: Yes.
0: Boots, Kane Brown, and Shania Twain. Bass Persuades, Miley Cyrus. Nicole Kidman, Adela.

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0: 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Bass Persuades, Miley Cyrus, Nicole Kidman, Adela, Can I Watch You, Beyonce and Pharrell Williams, Blind, After, Boots, Kane Brown, and Shania Twain. 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

Hot pursuit, fiery auto crashes. 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

0: Thunder 91.1, it's time for this week's Fresh Hits. Can I Watch You? Beyonce and Pharrell Williams.
1: Can I watch you?
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2: Yes.
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2: Yes.
0: Boots, Kane Brown, and Shania Twain. Bass Persuades, Miley Cyrus. Nicole Kidman, Adela.

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2: 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Yeah, right, picture that with a Kodak. 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

0: Thunder 91.1, it's time for this week's Fresh Hits. Can I Watch You? Beyonce and Pharrell Williams. Can I watch you?
1: Yes.
0: Watch where your fingers go.
1: Yes.
0: Watch you make baby O's.
1: Yes.
0: Watch you so slowly go.
1: Yes.
0: Boots, Kane Brown, and Shania Twain. Bass Persuades, Miley Cyrus. Nicole Kidman, Adela.

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Seldom told, I've squandered my resistance for a pocket full of mumbles, such are promises. All lies and jest, still the man hears what he wants to hear and disregards the rest. When I left my home and my family, I was no more than a boy in the company of strangers. In the

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A journey into a wondrous land whose boundaries are that of imagination. 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

Thunder 91.1, it's time for this week's Fresh Hits. Bass Persuades, Miley Cyrus, Nicole Kidman, Adela, Can I Watch You, Beyonce, and Pharrell Williams. Blind, After, Boots, Kane Brown, and Shania Twain. Thunder 91.1, KSUU, FM, Cedar City.

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0: Thunder 91.1, it's time for this week's Fresh Hits. Can I Watch You? Beyonce and Pharrell Williams.
1: Can I watch you?
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2: Yes.
0: Boots, Kane Brown, and Shania Twain. Bass Persuades, Miley Cyrus. Nicole Kidman, Adela.

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That's why we listen to Thunder 91. It's commercial free.

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0: 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Bass Persuades, Miley Cyrus, Nicole Kidman, Adela, Can I Watch You, Beyonce and Pharrell Williams, Blind, After, Boots, Kane Brown, and Shania Twain. 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
0: Boots, Kane Brown and Shania Twain. Bass Persuades, Miley Cyrus. Nicole Kidman, Adela.

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1: 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Whoa. 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

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Bass Persuades, Miley Cyrus, Nicole Kidman, Adela, Can I Watch You, Beyonce and Pharrell Williams, Blind, After, Boots, Kane Brown, and Shania Twain. 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

a story about a hot rod race course. The Lincolns was setting that pace. The story is true, I'm here to say I was driving that Model A. Got a Lincoln motor, a really souped up Model A body, makes it look real tough. 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

Thunder 91.1, it's time for this week's Fresh Hits. Can I Watch You? Beyonce and Pharrell Williams. Can I watch you? Yes. Watch where your fingers go. Yes. Watch you make baby O's. Yes. Watch it so slowly go. Yes. Boots, Kane Brown, and Shania Twain. Bass Persuades, Miley Cyrus. Nicole Kidman, Adela.

0: up, the world is my buffet. 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

Like Scoob, old buddy, old pal. Fred told us to split up and look for commercials. Looks like we won't find any here at Thunder 91. Like, let's get out of here.

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Thunder 91.1, it's time for this week's Fresh Hits. Can I Watch You? Beyonce and Pharrell Williams. Can I watch you? Yes. Watch where your fingers go. Yes. Watch you make baby O's. Yes. Watch you so slowly go. Yes. Boots, Kane Brown, and Shania Twain. Bass Persuades, Miley Cyrus. Nicole Kidman, Adela.

0: cup, the world is my buffet. 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
3: 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The credit belongs to the man who is actually in the arena, whose face is marred by dust and sweat and blood, who strives violently, who errs, who comes short again and again, because there's no effort without error and shortcoming. But who does actually strive to do the deeds? Who knows great enthusiasms, the great devotions? Who spends himself in a worthy cause? Who at the best knows in the end the triumph of high achievement? And who at the worst, if he fails, at least fails while nearing greatly, so that his place shall never be with those cold and timid souls who neither knows victory nor defeat. Theodore Roosevelt.
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0: Hey man, what's up?
1: Yeah, what's up, boss?
0: Can I get an order of commercial free music, please?
1: Yeah, I got that for you, boss. Coming right up.

0: astounding. Time is fleeting. 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But listen closely.
1: Not for very much longer.
0: I've got to

0: Fantasy free me, so you can't see me. 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
1: With a bit of a mind flip,
0: you're into the time slip.
1: And nothing

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Bass Persuades, Miley Cyrus, Nicole Kidman, Adela, Can I Watch You, Beyonce and Pharrell Williams, Blind, After, Boots, Kane Brown, and Shania Twain. 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

0: It's September 17. And if you can believe it,
1: Thunder 91 is doing Battle of the Bands once again. 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

0: Thunder 91.1, it's time for this week's Fresh Hits. Can I Watch You? Beyonce and Pharrell Williams. Can I watch you?
1: Yes.
0: Watch where your
1: fingers
0: go.
1: Yes.
0: Watch you make baby bones.
1: Yes.
0: Watch it so slowly go.
1: Yes.
0: Boots, Kane Brown, and Shania Twain. Bass Persuades, Miley Cyrus. Nicole Kidman, Adela.

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That was Blind by After. Good morning, friends. It is 9:02 on this beautiful Tuesday morning. You've tuned into Riley's Hour of Whatever, which my name is Riley, and for the next hour, we'll be listening to whatever I want to. Friends, this is the first air shift that I have of the fall semester. I'm so excited to be here with you guys, and I think we're going to start things off with one of my classics. We're going to start with Adore, Adore, Adore by The Sprints.

That was Big Thighs, New Jersey by Low Cut Connie. Guys, I'm just so excited to be back here with you. I know I was only going, I think there actually was only about 8 days in between my last summer hour and my first fall hour, but I just enjoy being on the air so much that it felt like a million bazillion years. And now I'm back and I'm so grateful to be back. They put me on a really early shift on this lovely fall semester, which means all of you get to listen to my ridiculous music so, so early in the morning. And I hope that you all are so excited about that. We're going to keep going. I've got Daisy Chain by The Neighborhood for you up next.

0: やめて、助けて、泥棒、助けてください。
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That was Individualism by Anna Joosten. That was one of my summer hits. I listened to that all summer long. I was really into like female-led alt-rock groups, but I think you guys know that. I kind of go on with that forever and ever. We are doing Watch and Learns this morning for the 1560 class. I've got Josue here in the station with me learning how to run this board and everything. So we're going to keep going with the music. Up next, I've got I've Been Bored by Superhaven for you.

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0: Again, we are Lighthouse Logic. Look us up on Instagram. My name is Jeff. This is Aubrey, David, and Tim.
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They actually recently came out with an EP. Like, I think the EP came out less than 2 weeks ago, and it was phenomenal. I loved it so much. If you're looking for a recommendation, go check out. Let me see if I can find the name of this. It's called Hush. And actually, it looks like it's an album. Oh. Okay, so it is an album, and it doesn't come out until the 17th. So maybe just, like, look into that if you're into, like, female-led alt-rock, maybe. I don't know. Give it a shot. We're going to keep going, actually, with female-led alt-rock. This is Take Me Home by Shower Curtain.

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1: Yes!
0: Then you'll love our podcast, The Cedar Break. 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

That is Ugly Dress by Jesse Woods. That one's a little more like folky, but you guys, like, I call this hour Riley's Hour of Whatever for a reason. Like, we jump around and we just listen to whatever I'm really feeling that day. And I guess I was feeling a little bit of folk today. Are you guys down with the folk? You should give me a call. Let me know. 435-586-7975. Give me a call. Tell me what you think. Here is We Laugh Indoors by Death Cab for Cutie.

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Bass Persuades, Miley Cyrus, Nicole Kidman, Adela, Can I Watch You, Beyonce and Pharrell Williams, Blind, After, Boots, Kane Brown, and Shania Twain. Thunder 91.1, KSUU, FM, Cedar City.

0: gotta turn that down just a little bit. Like, no, that's okay. We're just too excited to be back on the air. Oh,
1: welcome back to what was once the Lunch Baggers and is now the Brunch Baggers.
0: Because we're from 10 to 11 now.
1: So, like, get your brunch out.
0: It's brunch time, girl.
1: I made eggs it's for breakfast, time, girl.
0: What are you messing with your knob for?
1: My headphones.
0: We're on the air.
1: I know. I want to make sure that I can hear myself.
0: Girl. Oh, I forgot that one was for your headphones.
1: Yeah.
0: I'm sorry.
1: Yeah. No, that's okay.
0: I'm with it. I got it.
1: That was Nicole Kidman by Adela. And she also has another song. Have you heard Ain't in LA yet?
0: No.
1: Oh my gosh, it's so good. It's about the small town. It's like the small town girl anthem, which is so good. And I just love it a lot because she's like, you know, all the hot girls don't always have to be in LA. No. And that's like the whole point of the song.
0: Is that what the trend on social media is right now?
1: Uh-huh.
0: It's not always LA. Sometimes it's St. George, Utah.
1: Yes, exactly. Correct. Yes, correct.
0: Okay, Kate, let's talk about the show today.
1: Okay.
0: I wrote a show. Air quotes around wrote.
1: She texted me last night and she said, I'm putting together something for the show tomorrow. And I said, great, thank you.
0: I said, I'm on top of it. Don't worry. I picked a song. I was listening to Take the Money and Run. Okay. By the Steve Miller Band. I don't know if you're familiar with it.
1: I am not.
0: Huge 70s rock. Love it.
1: Incredible.
0: I'm so big into 70s rock. And then I just picked a bunch of other 70s rock songs.
1: Okay, great.
0: Based off of that.
1: All right.
0: So we're just going to listen to some 70s rock. Maybe we'll talk about the music. Maybe we'll just like blab into the microphone for a little while.
1: And I think I really, really love that idea.
0: You think so?
1: Yeah.
0: You think you're ready to start with the music?
1: Mm-hmm.
0: All right. Without further ado, here is Take the Money and Run by the Steve Miller Band.

0: That was Mary Jane's Last Dance by Tom Petty and the Heartbreakers. Now, listen, I can't say that I have like an actual favorite off of this list because I'm big about 70s rock, but
1: yeah,
0: that one I love a lot.
1: If I heard that song in public,

0: which I have before, like, hello, it's Tom Petty.
1: Hello.
0: Hello.
1: It's ubiquitous.
0: I like it when you use big words, girl. Sorry, I'm dying.
1: No, please don't die. Please don't die.
0: My allergies.
1: My allergies.
0: It's a bad season for allergies. I feel like I need to be listening to that song. And my brother used to have this this freaking GMC Silverado, this like old school red truck, and his name was Tonto. And I feel like I need to be sitting in that particular truck, driving to Brian Head to go skiing.
1: What is it, like a a bench seat?
0: Yeah. It's not a bench seat, but it's a half cab.
1: Oh yeah.
0: And then
1: still
0: if
1: classic.
0: You flip the console up, it is a bench seat. That truck was freaking awesome.
1: Yes.
0: And all the time he's like, I wish I didn't sell that truck. That song for some reason reminds me of that truck, which is funny because I've never listened to anything like that with my brother in that vehicle.
1: No, but you know what the vibe is.
0: But it's the vibe.
1: You know what the vibe
0: it's
1: is.
0: It's all about the vibes with 70s rock.
1: That song makes me think about my mom so, so bad. Mm-hmm. I have so many vivid memories of watching her sing this song driving down the road in our little like Chevy Malibu. And adorable. I just love her so much. My mom is the youngest of seven.
0: Mm-hmm.
1: And she was born in 1970. So this is like the music that
0: this
1: her and
0: her
1: stuff. Siblings were listening to, like,
0: yeah,
1: these were the classics. This is what we were listening to at the family get together. So I think that I've had a little more exposure to it.
0: I think it's good stuff. And I think, like, I don't know, I want to be more educated in songs like this, because I really mean it when I tell someone that they just don't do it. They just don't make music like they used to.
1: No, dude, it was so good. It was so, so good. You need to talk to Will. This is Will, like, to a T.
0: Yep.
1: I thought about him a lot while I was making this playlist, actually, and I need to tell him that.
0: We have this friend named Will, and he listens to stuff like this all the time, and I have never... He's just such a cool guy, and he turns his music on, and you're like, yeah, man.
1: Yeah,
0: you're
1: this
0: super
1: guy
0: cool,
1: gets
0: dude.
1: It.
0: He
1: this guy gets
0: it.
1: Have you seen his 70s getup? Homeboy has belts.
0: Yeah, I went fishing with him yesterday, and he wore something similar, and I was like, this is... awesome.
1: That's so much fun. Where'd you guys go fishing?
0: We tried to go up in Navajo, but every single time he tried to teach me to cast a line, it just like blew in the wind. It was not productive.
1: Okay, that makes sense. That makes sense.
0: Yeah.
1: I was gonna ask you about the water levels at Navajo, but I feel like that's too far outside the breadth of this.
0: How's the water level?
1: What's the water level like at Navajo?
0: All right, girl.
1: Oh my God.
0: Tell me more about this 70s music that we got going
1: on. Okay. So we're kind of all over the place. I have some Eagles on here. I've got Aerosmith. We've got Janis Joplin. I love
0: Janis Joplin.
1: And I'm wondering if we should go down the list or if I should just play my Janis Joplin.
0: I think we just play Janis.
1: Okay. You know what? Here we go with Janis Joplin. Here is Me and Bobby McGee by Janis Joplin.
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1: That was the Thunderground Showcase. Oh, my word. Excuse me.
2: Get that phlegm out of there.
1: I'm serious. My allergies have been so bad.
2: That's so funny. I don't feel like fall is the season for allergies.
1: No, I've just had consistent. I got sick. Like, oh, my gosh, it's worse, girl. I got sick. Like, a freaking month and a half ago.
2: You did. No, it wasn't that long because I was in Salt Lake? Oh, it was for that party that I went to with Zach.
1: Yes.
2: And that was
1: beginning of August.
2: That was a couple of weeks.
1: It's felt like a really long time, okay?
2: It's been 3 weeks.
1: And I've like consistently had just like junk in the back of my throat.
2: And that's so sad.
1: Please excuse me. Anyway, something that I did want to talk about in reference to the Thunderground Showcase.
2: Mm-hmm.
1: All of our local artists, if you're listening, you really, really need to submit stuff for Battle of the Bands.
2: Yes, yes, yes. Okay, Battle of the Bands happens on September 22nd. I don't remember when signups close. Hold on.
1: We're gonna take a gander for signups.
2: Let me grab one of these. Let's see. Oop, that's a band members wanted thing, not what I'm looking for.
1: Whoops. I think signups close relatively soon. I think it's within the next week or two. But all you have to do is sign up. Sign up and submit some stuff.
2: I don't even know where to send people to sign up.
1: Okay. Well, we're going to put a tab on that.
2: We're going to come back with more information on our next break, I promise.
1: Yes. But Battle of the Bands is happening on September 22nd. It looks like it's 7:30. And I think we're also going to be having some things possibly
2: on
1: go
2: the upper
1: on
2: quad.
1: Before. Yes. It's happening on the upper quad. Battle of the Bands is one of my most favorite events of the entire season.
2: Please show up. I can't tell you how cool it is to like be at a live music event and the people on the stage are people that you know, that you go to school with. It is really, really, really cool.
1: Super cool.
2: Definitely show up and come support. And for the bands that want to sign up, I will have more information on that when we come back for our next break.
1: Mm-hmm. We're putting pin in it.
2: Put a pin in that. Boop. Boop. Boop. I've been watching Bolt a lot.

0: My new roommate, Zach, his favorite movie, his favorite Disney movie is Bolt.
1: The one with the little dog?
0: The super dog!
1: Bolt the super dog. I really like the cat.
0: Oh, what is her name? Mittens?
1: Yes, Mittens.
0: Mittens, yeah.
1: Thank you, Mittens.
0: Put a pin in that. Let's put a pin in that. Boop! Anyway, so there's my little ramble for you guys.
1: I love it. I love it, girl.
0: Okay, how are you feeling about the music, my girl?
1: I'm feeling really good. I feel super chillaxed.
0: Good.
1: This music kind of reminds me of my Uncle Virgil, who isn't, he's an honorary uncle.
0: I love an honorary uncle.
1: Honorary uncle, because he was the professor that was the professor of the class that my parents met in. My dad was the TA for the outdoor class. My dad was the TA, and he fell in love with my mother and was like, I'm not taking no for an answer. Let me take you on a date. And then they fell in love, and here I am.
0: I love that. That is so Jason.
1: Thank you, Christy and Jason. Thank you, Virgil.
0: Shout out to Christy and Jason, and also shout out to Virgil. If you're listening, Virgil.
1: We love you, Virgil.
0: Big ups to you, my man.
1: He has had this Volkswagen bus my entire life.
0: Oh, my God.
1: And it is, oh, my gosh, it's the coolest thing. It's this, like, deep minty green color. Mm-hmm. And it has these stickers from the previous owner. It has these stickers of these fairies all over the windows.
0: Oh, my God.
1: That he's just left on. And a couple years ago, he met this woman named Julie who also had a Volkswagen bus. And now they toot around the country in their matching Volkswagens.
0: Stop. Stop it.
1: With all of their friends.
0: My dream vehicle is a 1970 sunshine yellow Volkswagen bus.
1: Yeah, that's Julie's.
0: That's it.
1: That's Julie's Volkswagen. We got to get you in there, girl.
0: Get Virgil on the phone.
1: We got to get Virgil on the phone.
0: Virgil, where are you, Virgil, man? Get him on the phone.
1: So, yeah, I don't know if actually this music was stuff that he listened to, but it reminds me of that particular vehicle.
0: Almost definitely did.
1: He has to.
0: Almost definitely.
1: It's Virgil.
0: Well, that's the thing is, like, there wasn't a lot of music outside of what was being put on the radio.
1: Yeah.
0: You know what I mean?
1: Uh-huh.
0: If you weren't being signed onto record labels and then being put on the radio and garnering, like, fame, you weren't making music. That's just, like, how it was for a really long time.
1: Yeah, and if you weren't being sold in record stores, you also
0: exactly,
1: were not being
0: exactly. So there's, like, all of this stuff, I'm going to use the word again, ubiquitous. It's very ubiquitous, all of it. So yeah.
1: That's really cool.
0: So anyway, should we keep going with the music?
1: Yeah.
0: What do I have up next? Okay, so this is Burning For You by the Blue Oyster Cult.
1: Okay.
0: This is one of my favorite bands from the 70s. They sang Don't Fear the Reaper, which I thought about putting on here. You don't know that one, do you?
1: Nope, I don't.
0: That's okay. That's okay.
1: I'm blanking. Sorry,
0: girl. I thought about putting Don't Fear the Reaper on here. I know that you know it. Like, if you heard it, you would be like, oh, yeah I know this one.
1: Okay.
0: But I think Burning For You is a little more in line with the sound that we've got on this playlist here.
1: All right, girl.
0: So here is Burning For You by Blue Oyster Cult.

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1: Yes.
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2: Hi,
0: now.
2: God, you guys are so cute. Look at all of you.
1: We have an entire class of, and the teacher's waving, an entire class of people that are probably learning about what we're doing here.
0: This is the perks of being on the radio. I just get to like talk about you guys.
1: Yeah.
0: Like it's my show. We just talk about whatever.
1: To share the information of what you're also being told and also the people on the air, take Comm 1560 to start.
0: Mm-hmm.
1: And then we are in the audio production class or the
0: 3503.
1: Yes.
0: The advanced
1: 3503.
0: One.
1: Mm-hmm. And you can just be a DJ on the radio.
0: You can just be a DJ on the radio, you guys.
1: Not only talk to people on the radio, but also talk to people in the student center outside because we're in a fishbowl.
0: Love me my fishbowl.
2: I bet the fish ain't never talk back.
0: Okay, all right. Switching gears, I have more information for the bands that want to sign up for what's it called?
1: Battle of the Bands.
0: Battle of the Bands. Thank you. I can't read this. Will you please?
1: Yes, ma'am. Okay. And I understand because it's like the light is shining through. Okay, so wait, can I read
0: See,
1: this?
0: Exactly. There's a QR code. So maybe if you're maybe if you're a band and you want to sign up, maybe just come by the radio station and scan the QR code.
1: There's a QR code and it takes you to a Google form. And let's see, sign ups.
0: I bet there's a link on the Thunder 91 page too.
1: Yes. So go on to Thunder 91 page and
0: on Instagram.
1: Sign up. And from what I understand, if you win Battle of the Bands, you get to open for Forever Red.
0: Yeah. So there's I believe there is a cash prize for one winner. And then for another winner, you will open for Forever Red. Whoever plays for Forever Red.
1: Which is so cool.
0: Which is incredible. Like that is so, so cool. Put that on your resume.
1: Mm-hmm.
0: There was one thing on here. They don't have the day that it closes. Enter your band into. I want to say it ends relatively soon.
1: Yeah, because Battle of the Bands is in about almost 2 weeks.
0: Two weeks.
1: Mm-hmm. So it probably closes sometime
0: next
1: week.
0: Yeah. Sometime next week. So if you have a band and you want to enter it into Battle of the Bands, please come by the radio station. There will be a QR code, or you can come in and talk to any one of us.
1: Mm-hmm.
0: Please sign up. Like, this is a really cool opportunity, and we would love to have you there.
1: We're
0: so eager.
1: Please
0: come sign up. And Kate is going to do some talking while I put this back up on the window.
1: She's going to stick it back up on the window. I literally just had somebody, shout out to Blake and the work crew listening on the radio today. He texted me and he said, I can't believe you don't know who Fear the Reaper is. And I think, okay, this is what radio is all about.
0: You tell me about radio, babe.
1: We're getting edumacated.
0: Edumacated on the radio.
1: Getting edumacated, getting learnt on the radio.
0: Yes.
1: And I think that, like, I don't know, this is the kind of music that Thunder 91 was originally made for.
0: Mm. More or less.
1: It was rock and alternative rock. And this is an alternative rock, but like this
0: but
1: is
0: it was
1: 70s
0: rock. Yeah. We were a rock station before anything.
1: Which I think is super mm-hmm. cool. And I love that we've like floated into something brand, like into something new and something so versatile because we have so many of these students who
0: Isn't
1: have so
0: fun?
1: Many different backgrounds. But like, I'm getting learned on the radio.
2: 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Don't give me crap if I don't know who it is. I'm getting learned on the radio.
0: I'm really excited for these next couple of songs. Ooh, this might be our last couple of songs. Because I've got 2 5-minute songs that I want to play and we've got just about 10 minutes left in the hour.
1: Okay.
0: So
1: is this when we say goodbye?
0: We might have to do a quick sign off.
1: Okay.
0: But I'll tell you what, I am just so excited to be back on the radio. I'm so sorry. I'm distracted.
1: No, that's okay. You're excited to be back on the radio.
0: I'm and so excited to be back on the radio and with my best friend, Kate.
2: I know. Oh my
0: God. Best friend, Kate, I love you so much.
1: And we're going to hold hands. Incredible. I'm going to tell you about the other times where you guys can listen to us on the radio. I don't know when all of your hours are, but I will be doing a radio hour not only today, like Tuesdays 10 to 11. Thursdays is going to be with me, just me. We're going to do something called Return Report.

0: from 10 to 11. And then our buddy Will that we were talking about, Mondays 3 to 4, we're also going to be doing an hour. And this is probably what it's mostly going to be about.
1: I love that.
0: It's just like the chill kind of rock. And I think it's going to be really good. So
1: that's going to be so much. I'm so excited for you and Will to have an hour together.
0: I'm really excited. That'll tell me when they can listen to you.
1: So my personal hour is from 9 to 10 on Tuesday morning. So you actually get 2 hours back to back of Riley.
0: 2 hours of Riley.
1: Which is so much fun.
0: Oh my gosh. Incredible. Incredible. I love it.
1: Gotta love it. Okay, I do think this is our sign off though, and you have to know how much we love you, and yes. I'm so glad that you tuned in, and we're so happy to be here with you again.
0: And we'll talk next week, okay?
1: And I'm gonna play, I'll give you the rundown of what we're gonna play. I've got Carry On Wayward Son by Kansas.
0: Incredible.
1: And Wish You Were Here by Pink Floyd.
0: Great.
1: So, love you all so much. Adios. Hope you have a great Tuesday. We'll see you here in a week. Bye.

0: change. Mercy.
1: Yes, and then now would you, Derek, this star nonsense?
0: Yeah.
1: Now, which is it?
0: I'm not sure about it.

0: Thunder 91.1, it's time for this week's Fresh Hits. Can I Watch You? Beyonce and Pharrell Williams.
1: Can I watch you?
2: Yes.
1: Watch where your fingers go.
2: Yes.
1: Watch you make baby O's.
2: Yes.
1: Watch it so slowly go.
2: Yes.
0: Boots, Kane Brown, and Shania Twain. Bass Persuades, Miley Cyrus. Nicole Kidman, Adela.

0: cup, the world is my buffet. 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
0: Boots, Kane Brown, and Shania Twain. Bass Persuades, Miley Cyrus. Nicole Kidman, Adela.

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The 2026 region slate kicks off this Friday in 1A football with a Blue v. Blue battle of Gunnison at Parowan. 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
1: Bass Persuades, Miley Cyrus, Nicole Kidman, Adela, Can I Watch You, Beyonce, and Pharrell Williams. 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
1: No time for ads, we have. 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

Thunder 91.1, it's time for this week's Fresh Hits. Can I Watch You? Beyonce and Pharrell Williams. Can I watch you? Yes. Watch where your fingers go. Yes. Watch you make baby bones. Yes. Watch you so slowly go. Yes. Boots, Kane Brown, and Shania Twain.

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Nicole Kidman, Adela.

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0: Thunder 91.1, it's time for this week's Fresh Hits. Bass Persuades, Miley Cyrus, Nicole Kidman, Adela, Can I Watch You, Beyonce and Pharrell Williams, Blind, After, Boots, Kane Brown, and Shania Twain. 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
1: Let's go.

Thank you for tuning into Thunder 91. My name is Andrew. This is Alternative Mixes. I do have a co-host. Her name is Marissa. She's just busy right now. She will be joining us later. I hope everyone's summers went fantastic. I don't mind it. We will talk about that a little later in the show when Marissa's back. Coming up next on Thunder 91, it's Petal by Ariana Grande.

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0: This means that when I listen to it, I don't like it.
1: Yeah, but it's such a blanket statement you don't like jazz.

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We interrupt this broadcast to bring you on-the-ground reporting from inside SUU News headquarters. Today, I have an interview arranged with one of SUU News' crack reporters to explain what exactly it is SUU News does. Now, if I could just find their desk somewhere in this clutter of clicking and furious news reporting. Oh, what's this? They've left me a note. Out in the field, please read attached on air. Well, I guess we'll take a look inside then. And I quote, SUU News is for students by students. 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You heard it here, folks. 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

0: Smile Like You Mean It by The Killers. Just listened to Hot Fuss this summer. Fantastic album. Loved it all the way through. My co-host Marissa is now joining us. I told you we'd mention a little something about our summers. My summer was really good. Took a trip to Idaho. Went to my family's cabin. Went to California. Visited some family. Marissa, how was your summer?
1: I went to Phoenix, Arizona, and I tried Waffle House for the first time.
0: Oh, how was that?
1: It was good. I got a waffle with the blueberry nougat topping, and it was really good.
0: Oh, that sounds so good. All right, throwing it back to the music. Coming up next is a song I really like. It's called I See Myself by Geese here on Thunder 91.

0: 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It's crisp, aggressive, watery.
1: Oh, will you stop?
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0: Yeah. Hey, this is Studious Pupil, and you just heard my song, Sometimes I Fly. 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

0: All right, everybody, you know what time it is. It is time for the Alternative Mixes Weekly Music Game. This week is going to be Guess the Decade. If you don't know how this works, I will play three songs from a decade of my choice. And at the end of the three songs, I will throw it over to my co-host, and she will try and guess what decade those three songs are from. You ready, Marissa?
1: Can also guess, and I am ready.
0: Awesome. Perfect. We're going to kick it off with Vaseline by Stone Temple Pilots here on Thunder 91.

0: All right. That is the last song of our three-song game. To recap really quickly, the last three songs were Vaseline by Stone Temple Pilots, I Alone by Live, and Self-Esteem by The Offspring. Those are the three songs that I played for the decade. Now it's time to throw it over to my co-host to make a guess. Marissa, what do you think it is?
1: The 90s.
0: It is the 90s. You got it right. Good job. Might have made that a little bit too easy, but maybe make it a little harder next time. All right, coming up next on Thunder 91 is Suburban Legend by Taylor Swift here on Thunder 91.
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That was Superman by Goldfinger. 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

0: Thunder 91.1, it's time for this week's Fresh Hits. Can I Watch You? Beyonce and Pharrell Williams. Can I watch you?
1: Yes.
0: Watch where your fingers go.
1: Yes.
0: Watch you make baby O's.
1: Yes.
0: Watch it so slowly go.
1: Yes.
0: Boots, Kane Brown, and Shania Twain. Yeah. Bass Persuades, Miley Cyrus. Nicole Kidman, Adela.

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2: Here we go.

That was Stupid Song by Olivia Rodrigo. The time is currently 5:08. And hello, Cedar City. I am William Wood, back at it on KSUU. I hope everyone had a great summer. I know I did. 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

All right, here it is, the return of cringy fantasy jokes. 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A small medium at large. Bottom crash. 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

0: That was On the Loose by Neil Horan. The time is currently 5:29, and I am William Wood. 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
2: Me not working hard. Yeah, right, picture that with a Kodak. Or better yet, go to Times Square, take a picture of me with a Kodak. Took my life from negative to positive, I just want y'all to know that. And tonight, let's enjoy life. Pit

Unfortunately, my friends, my hour here is coming to an end, but I got an oldie for a goodie for this last song for the hour. Girls just want to have fun. So if you want to have fun, stay tuned for that. And also stay tuned for Beyond the Huddle with JC Rockhill up here at Thunder 91 KSUU.

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Bass Persuades, Miley Cyrus, Nicole Kidman, Adela, Can I Watch You, Beyonce and Pharrell Williams, Blind, After, Boots, Kane Brown, and Shania Twain. 91.1, KSUU, FM, Cedar City.